It's your boy, just one of the guys down here. Well, I could be more specific. I'm a human. And just wanted to, you know, for the sake of all of us earthlings out there, just wanted to say...

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2: 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I know we're not all the same, but we're living on the same Earth.
3: Have you ever been to Earth?
2: Everyone who's listening has been to Earth, Ariana. We're not making music for aliens here.
4: Are we gonna die?
2: You know what, Bieber? We might die. I'm not gonna lie to you. I mean, there's so many people out there who don't think global warming's a real thing. You know, we gotta save this planet. We're being stupid.
3: Unless we get our shit together now.
5: Tahu nggak, di dalam seluruh air laut di bumi, ternyata terlarut puluhan juta ton emas murni. 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

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Big bag, bustin' out the Bentley band. Take a man, Balenciaga, brought it back, and all these bitches fuck. It's big bags, bustin' out the Bentley band. Take a man, Birkin bag, brought it back, and all

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Just what you wanted. Look at you, cool guy, you got it. 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

ain't a masterpiece. Oh my, my love. 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